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The daddy, the continental, a way of dancing that's really ultra new. 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It's quite the fashion, the continental, because you

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2: Oh, thank you. 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

0: This is Fred Hall. 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

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I must have you every day, as regularly as coffee or tea. You've got me in your clutches and I can't get free. You're getting to be a habit with me. Can't break it, you're getting to be

Hello, boys. This is Francis Wayne with Woody Herman and his band. We're making some Vedas today, and I would like to sing a song called Happiness is Just a Thing Called Joe.

Some call it the Great American Songbook, those tunes that left an indelible mark on the hearts and memories of multiple American generations. 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Jack Ellsworth's Memories in Melody. 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

Boogie Queen Sue Palmer playing Honky Tonk Train Blues, one of the most frequently recorded boogie tunes. More later from the formidable Miss Palmer on Jazz Rhythm, Jumping Swing Classic Blues, and Hot Jazz Old and New. Boogie-woogie piano developed in the Midwestern United States in the 1920s and early 30s among pianists who played solo at bars, juke joints, rent parties, and whorehouses. To grab the attention of rowdy audiences and give dancers a solid beat, these pianists developed a repetitive, forcefully percussive bass line. And though there are some similarities to ragtime and stride, boogie piano is basically a 12-bar blues progression sped up, with rhythmic eighth notes pounded out by the left hand, creating a driving beat, sometimes heard in a variant called Honky Tonk. Featured artist this hour, Mead Lux Lewis, recorded his signature tune, Honky Tonk Train Blues, more than a half dozen times.

Meet Lux Lewis's Honky Tonk Train Blues. More ahead from Lewis with the Boogie Woogie Trio of Pete Johnson and Albert Emmons, and Boogie Queens Sue Palmer and Hatta Brooks during this hour of Piano Monsters and Boogie Woogie Kings on Jazz Rhythm. I'm Dave Radlauer. Thanks for joining me.

It was producer John Hammond who brought together a trio of the three greatest living boogie pianists, Pete Johnson, Mead Lux Lewis, and Albert Ammons, at Carnegie Hall in 1938 as part of his attempt to present the history of jazz, blues, and hot music in a concert he called Spirituals to Swing. It also included gospel groups, the Count Basie Orchestra, stride piano master James P. Johnson, and blues singers Joe Turner and Big Bill Brunsey. That concert, along with other high-profile bookings for the Boogie Woogie Trio, launched the boogie craze that lasted 4 or 5 years or more. Hear from that historic

Wow, that's an amazing example of what could happen when the Boogie Trio of Pete Johnson, Albert Ammons, and Mead Lux Lewis were rolling down the tracks at full steam. They called that Boogie Woogie Man. Before it was Pete Johnson's Yancey Special, which memorialized one of the pioneers of the boogie style, Jimmy Yancey. And from the night in 1938, when the Boogie Woogie Trio first appeared at Carnegie Hall playing Cavalcade of Boogie.

0: So beginning in early 1939, a huge boogie-woogie fad swept the country, spreading to the popular bands. Harry James, Will Bradley, Count Basie, Charlie Barnett, and Tommy Dorsey all cut boogie-woogie records. And, of course, the biggest hit was the Andrews Sisters' Boogie-Woogie Bugle Boy. On a Camel Caravan broadcast of April 1939, Benny Goodman brought together Albert Ammons and Meade Lux Lewis with lyricist and singer Johnny Mercer. Pine Top's Boogie Woogie is a fanciful telling of Boogie's origin, which many trace back to the legendary pianist Pine Top Smith, who was a major influence on Albert Ammons and among the first to record a piano boogie.
1: Hello, club members. This is your president, Benny Goodman. We've got two old friends in our hot club guest room again tonight. I mean Albert Ammons and Meade Lux Lewis. So you can count on hearing some first-rate boogie-woogie piano before we adjourn. Not so long ago, a sort of musical cyclone swept in the world of swing. Two men were largely responsible for it. And those two men are here in our hot club again tonight. The leading exponents of the style called boogie-woogie, and they're the protégés of the great boogie-woogie originator, Pine Top Smith. And now you can give us a little history about the boogie-woogie.

Pine Tops, Boogie Woogie, singer-lyricist Johnny Mercer, Albert Ammons, Mead Lex Lewis, and the Benny Goodman Orchestra, broadcasting in 1939. Besides Pine Top Smith, there are numerous pianists of the 20s and 30s who do deserve recognition for pioneering blues played with an 8-to-the-bar rhythm that led to boogie piano style. Some have been long forgotten, like Romeo Nelson, Montana Taylor, and Hersel Thomas. But another group were sometimes recalled, occasionally rediscovered, and sometimes even recorded. Among them were guys like Cow Cow Davenport, Jimmy Yancey, and Cripple Clarence Lofton. And don't forget that Mead Lex Lewis himself first recorded his honky-tonk train blues way back in 1927. So here's a short medley sampling some of these historic figures, starting with Wesley Wallace in 1929.

A brief sampling of the early blues pianists who jumped up walking bass lines and 8-to-the-bar rhythms gave birth to the piano style later known as boogie-woogie. We heard excerpts of Wesley Wallace, Jimmy Yancey's The Fives, Montana Taylor, Indiana Avenue Stomp from 1929, Louise Johnson singing On the Wall, and finally this is Cow-Cow Davenport's State Street Jive. You're hearing Piano Monsters and Boogie-Woogie Kings on Jazz Rhythm Jumping Swing, Classic Blues, and Hot Jazz Old and New. Thanks for joining me. I'm Dave Radlauer. Here's San Diego, California's Boogie Queen, Sue Palmer.

Sue Palmer, The Boogie and the Blues. You can learn more about early jazz, send me comments or request a program playlist at the Jazz Rhythm website, jazzhot.bigstep.com. 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Hatta Brooks was a torch singer, a superb boogie stylist, and the crown jewel of the Los Angeles-based modern music label during the 40s and 50s. Yet many items from Hatta Brooks' best piano sessions were lost or unissued for decades, like this 810 Boogie.

0: Boogie Woogie Queen had a Brooks, 810 Boogie, and that was probably recorded in the mid-50s but was unissued until 2003. You're listening to Piano Monsters and Boogie Woogie Kings and Queens on Jazz Rhythm. I'm Dave Radlauer.
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Mead Lux Lewis was one of the big three of boogie-woogie piano. Born in Chicago in 1905, Lewis was the son of a Pullman train porter who also played guitar, and Lewis received a proper education that included violin studies. By the way, the Lux in his name was the remnant of his childhood nickname, the Duke of Luxembourg. Influenced by Fats Waller and legendary early boogie pianist Jimmy Yancey, Lux Lewis fell on hard times in the 30s, working in a WPA shovel gang at a car wash, and he was driving taxi in Chicago when rediscovered by John Hammond. Hammond re-recorded his famous honky-tonk train blues, and in 1938 put him on the Carnegie Hall stage alongside Pete Johnson and Albert Emmons as part of the famous Boogie Woogie Trio. There's no question, Mead Lux Lewis was a truly inventive, exciting piano talent, as we can hear on the energetic V-disc stomp recorded for distribution to the troops during World War II. And then we'll hear him accompanying the audacious blues singer Big Joe Turner and in his brilliant original, Chapel Blues, from a live 1939 performance in his hometown of Chicago.

Miss Nessie. Got a gal lives up on the hill. Got a gal lives up on the hill. Well, the fool's trying to quit me, Lord, but I love her still.

my mellow soul. Well, you so beautiful, but you've got to die someday. You so beautiful, but you've got to die someday. All I want a little love is just before you pass away. Oh, boy, we all jump for joy. Yeah, man, happy as a baby boy. Well, with another brand new choo-choo toy, way down.

three actually pretty rare recordings of Mead Lux Lewis, made between 1939 and 44. That was Chapel Blues, a live performance at Hotel Sherman in Chicago. We also heard him with Big Joe Turner and recording for the troops during World War II. I'm Dave Redlauer, featuring Mead Lux Lewis in this last of three programs, Piano Monsters and Boogie Woogie Kings on Jazz Rhythm. Thanks for being with me.

From 1936 on, for the next three decades, Medlux Lewis was a full-time musician. He moved to California in 1941, where he was heard regularly on radio, in short films, and on television. Sadly, though, during the last two decades of his life, he gradually wearied of the label and limitations of Boogie Woogie, though he was constantly asked to perform and record little else as a soloist. Fortunately, Medlux Lewis did record extensively as a band and session pianist with Sidney Bechet, Edmund Hall, Sidney DeParis, and others. He appeared with Louis Armstrong in the movie New Orleans and accompanied blues singers like Helen Humes and Big Joe Turner. His music was issued by more than a dozen labels, and I recently found video clips of Lux Lewis and other Boogie Kings online. You can find them too at youtube.com. Among his many West Coast gigs during the 50s was Club Hangover in San Francisco, where he was a regular intermission pianist and heard on the Saturday night broadcast. And in this set, you'll hear his Glendale Glide from a rare tape made around 1953. One of the most popular boogie-woogie pianists of all time, Medlux Lewis's piano style was inventive, technically advanced, and full of energetic cross-rhythms, as you can hear from one of his finest discs, the ingenious Bass on Top.

say, well, you're certainly gonna miss me when I'm gone away. It's a low-down game, the way you mistreat for me.

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I ain't gonna be a low-down dog no more. I ain't gonna be a low-down dog no more. Dedicated at the station, my mind's made up to go.

Oh, and like this one, too. We've got Mr. Side-by-Side back with us. We have Mr. Meadlux Lewis over there in the intermission piano, the most permanent fixture at the Hangover. Whatever it turns out to be tonight, it'll turn out to be Meadlux Lewis.

Four from Mead Lux Lewis. Bear Cat Crawl, live in 1939. Glendale Glide from a rare tape with Big Joe Turner in 1944 and one of his very best discs, Bass on Top. Mead Lux Lewis and the other kings of Boogie Woogie were superb pianists, whether playing boogie, blues, or swing. They were fine composers and first-rate entertainers who were loved by millions. During the mid-20th century, dozens of brilliant piano artists invented fresh, new sounds for piano. Many styles and schools flourished, and they made rich contributions to the art of piano and musical culture.

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0: Finally, here's Mead Lux Lewis's biggest hit, Honky Tonk Train Blues, this in an Armed Forces radio broadcast of 1943. That's Jazz Rhythm. I'm Dave Radlauer. 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

I guess I'll have to change my plan. I should have realized there'd be another man. I overlooked that point completely until a big affair began. Before I knew where I was at, I found myself upon the shelf, and that was that. I tried to reach the moon, but when I got there, all that I would get was the air. My feet are back upon the ground. I've lost the one.

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When a gypsy came to read the tea leaves, it made me feel quite gay. 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

0: I loved playing high school sports. I loved the competition, the camaraderie, the bands, the crowds, all the pageantry, and I wanted to keep playing. But I graduated. No colleges called, and neither did the pros. So, to stay close to the game I loved, I decided to become a high school official. You know, a referee. When I played high school sports, I learned the importance of integrity, good sportsmanship, and respect for the rules. Now, as a high school official, I get to help model these same values to others. Maybe the colleges and the pros didn't call, but the kids did. And now, I'm enjoying the competition, the camaraderie, the bands, the crowds, and all the pageantry of high school sports all over again.
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grab a safe chair and sit down, get you gonna hear some news of the military nature. Relax while I give you the latest report. Sport, there never was a finer sight when all our boys were fixed to fight on D-Day, D-Day, D-Day, D-Day. 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

0: What do you know?
1: I just got back from a vaudeville show.
0: Do you sing and dance?
1: Yes, and I'll take a chance.
0: Well, okay.
1: Well, let us go. Well, all right.
2: All right.
1: Dig, dig, dig. Well, all right.
2: All right.
1: Chop, chop, chop. Well, all right.
2: All right.
1: Hoi, hoi, hoi. Well, all right. For tonight is the night to be bright. The music's talking to you. You know tonight's the night. Yes, we're going.

0: 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You know tonight's the night. Well, all right.
1: All right.
0: Dig, dig, dig. Well, all right.
1: All right.
0: Chop, chop, chop. Well, all right.
1: All right.
0: Hoi, hoi, hoi. Well, all right. For tonight is the night to be bright. The music's talking to you. You know.

0: we're going away, we're going away. I don't know where we're going, but we're going away. Come on, Jack, let's get ready to pack. We're going to hop a trolley car down to Dixieland. The music's talking to you, you know tonight's the night. Well, all right.
1: All right.
0: Dig, dig, dig. Well, all right.
1: All right.
0: Chop, chop, chop. Well, all right.
1: Well, all right.
0: Hoi, hoi, hoi.

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People like Frank Sinatra, Billie Holiday, Nat King Cole. 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

0: We are looking for a few heroes, mentors, trailblazers, innovators, a passion to change lives, spark curiosity, open hearts, and awaken minds, help students answer the question, who am I? This could be your calling, but this is no job. It's the journey of a lifetime. 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

I would gladly give the earth to you and the stars that shine

0: Looking for future leaders we can trust and believe in? Look no further than the high school student athletes right here in California. High school sports teach young people how to be effective leaders. It begins by making their grades and being on time for practice. It includes learning to listen, following directions, accepting responsibility, being a good role model. And it's about respect for officials, opponents, the rules, and each other. The result? It transcends sports. It gives us hope for the future. High school sports. There's so much more than just a game.
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Have you ever loved someone just the way, honey, that I love you? Can't you see that I'm sorry for each mistake that I've made? Don't you think that I've changed, dear? And can't you see how

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never came. South of the border, I rode back one day. There in a veil of white, by candlelight, she knelt to pray. The mission bells told me that I mustn't stay. South of the border, down Mexico way.

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0: From Joe Williams to William Count Basie and from Sarah Vaughan to Vaughn Monroe, you'll hear all the great artists of yesterday and today on Memories in Melody. Hi, this is Matt Taylor, and my grandfather started this show some 7 decades ago. I'm here to carry on the tradition he began of showcasing the greatest songs by the greatest artists. 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
1: It's criminal how women worry a man who lets them disturb all his slumber. I never would, no, never could follow the plan that buries

I'm eager to fresh to my heart. All I want is just one kiss, but I have to have one kiss. Yes, all I want is one, all I want is one.

I want is just one hug, but I've got to have one hug. And I'm happy to state I'm a candidate for one wild caress. All I want is just one thrill, but I have to have one thrill. And I need the right mate to cooperate in this happiness. Do I have to let my heart keep flaming with heat? Do I have to use my lips for only to eat or to speak? All I want is just one girl, but I've got to have one girl. Yes, all I want is one.

KCEA Atherton Redwood City, a broadcast service of the Sequoia Union High School District, home of the Sequoia High School Ravens, a California

gee, Mr. Gable, I don't want to bother you. Guess you got a lot of girls that tell you the same thing. And if you don't want to read this letter, well, you don't have to. But I just had to tell you about the time I saw you, and it happened one night. That was the first time I ever saw you. And I knew right then you were the nicest fellow in the movies. I guess it was because you acted so, was so natural-like. Not like a real actor at all, but just like any fellow you'd meet at school or at a party. And then one time I saw you in a picture with Joan Crawford. I had to cry a little, because you loved her so much, and you couldn't have her. Well, not till the end of the picture, anyway. And then one time I saw you in person. You were going to the Coconut Grove one night, and I was standing there when you got out of your car, and you almost knocked me down. Oh, but it wasn't your fault. I was in the way. But you looked at me and you smiled. Yeah, you smiled right at me as if you meant it. And I cried all the way home just because you smiled at me for being in your way. Oh, I'll never forget it, Mr. Gable. Honest Injun, you're my favorite actor.

And then there suddenly appeared before me the only one my arms will ever hold. I heard somebody whisper, please adore me. And when I looked,

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0: stars out tonight. He doesn't know if it's cloudy or bright.
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3: Why?
1: Cause I only have eyes for you.
3: Now you don't know if you're in a garden, do you? Come on, answer me. Or on a crowded avenue. Be truthful. Ah, never mind. You're here, so am I. Maybe millions of people go by.
1: Yes, but they all disappear.
3: Where?

0: This is what matters. This is beyond X's and O's. This is the difference mutual respect makes. This is what character looks like. This is what defines us in California. This is sportsmanship. School sports. It's not the outcome that matters most, but the way the games are played.
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When children attend school, their minds grow. 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

0: do basketball, choir, drama club, and marching band all have in common? 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

0: Question. 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

0: you watch these kids can just sense this incredible joy and feeling of accomplishment. You just can't imagine that school was at one time silent without any music. And thanks to education through music, they're really reversing this. It's the most important thing we could be doing in education right now, is making sure that there's music in these schools. It's like the best money one could ever spend. It's changing these kids' lives and making them better people. It's going to make our city a better place.
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It's autumn in New York that brings the promise of new love. 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

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I've got you under my skin.

0: It may not require a textbook, but it's filled with valuable lessons. It may not take place in a classroom, but it's an ideal environment for learning. It may not involve a diploma, but it can help prepare California's young people for life. It's high school sports. High school sports can play a critical role in a student's overall education. 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Better yet, think about attending a high school sporting event in your community. You'll be amazed by what you see. High school sports, a winning part of a complete education.
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People like Frank Sinatra, Billie Holiday, Nat King Cole. 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
1: Tune in tomorrow. What a swell party this is. What frails, what frocks,
0: what broads,
1: what

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1: They're beautiful.
0: Why, I've never seen such gaiety.
1: Neither did I.
0: It's all just too exquisite, really.
1: This French champagne.
0: Domestic.
1: So good for the brain.
0: That's what I was gonna say.
1: You know, you're a brilliant fellow.
0: Thank you.
1: Drink up, Jack.
0: Please don't eat that glass, my friend. Have you heard about dear Blanche? Got run down by an avalanche.
1: No.
0: Don't worry, she's a game girl, you know. Got up and finished fourth.
1: This kid's got guts.
0: Having a nice time? Grab a line.
1: Have you heard that Mimsy Star?
0: Oh, what now?
1: She got pinched in the Astor Bar.
0: Sauced again, eh?
1: She was stoned.
0: Well, did you ever?
1: Never.
0: What a swell party this is.
2: I'm gonna have a drink.
3: I may have a bit of the bubbly myself.
2: I'm gonna dance.
3: Don't get hurt.
2: Oh, no.

kiss me again. Tell me what's the reason I'm not pleasing you. If you must keep me in doubt, how will I know what to do? You can't change me about. I'll be what you want me to. Though I try and I try.

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0: over 3.2 million students are victims of bullying each year. 1 in 10 students drop out of school because of repeated bullying. 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

0: Atherton Redwood City, a broadcast service of the Sequoia Union High School District, home of Tide Academy, online at kcea.org.
1: You got it. I know it. Right in here, too.